Radio 1, un mondo da sentire. I wanna talk to you. The last time we talked, Mr. Smith, you reduced me to tears. I promise you it won't happen again.

And when that wagon gets you, make up your mind to go to jail. What when that wagon gets, make up your mind to go to jail. Joe feels just like a hound dog with a tin can tied to his tail.

ghetto again. You know, I've been missing you so. I know I let you down when I went out with your little brother Dan.